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0: Hey, yo, this is D.O. Hughley. 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And finally, what clown deserves the Shoe Booty of the Week award? 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

0: And on she kept on been around before my mother's born. I said, cheer up, I gave her a kiss. 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
0: I says, I am. 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And with your wrinkled, I can't be a lover. To the tick-tock, you don't stop. 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To the tick-tock, you don't stop. 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
28: All the chronic in the world can even message you. You're the ultimate high. You know what I'm saying, baby? Now check this out.

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1: The best throwbacks to today's R&B. Queen City and Surround, what it do? What's poppin'? Yours truly, Mr. J, was in the building Saturday nights. Welcome to the VIP section. Got my brother DJ HD in the mix lab with me. You know the vibes each and every Saturday night. We just make you feel like you VIP because you are. Because you are. Like, you are VIP. You and damn show you, girl. Each and every Saturday night, VIP section going down. Jay Woods, HD's in the building. I need you to tell a friend we here. Let's tap in. Let's have fun. Let's get to it. You know the vibe. Saturday night, Queen City. Let's do it. It's 105.3 R&B. Get to the Instagram. Hit us up right now at 105.3 R&B. Of course, at Mr. Jay Woods 1. That's MRJAYWOODS, the number one. Again, at Mr. Jay Woods 1. And you can go straight to HD at you. No, HD, spell it out. It's easy. In the meantime, hit us up. Get your requests. Get your shout-outs. We're going to make you dance, huh? It's Saturday night. You VIP, right? Let's make you dance. It's the weekend. Weekends are Woods. Let's make you dance. 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

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We just getting started. It's Saturday night. We just get started. You know the vibes. HDJ Woods, the VIP section. We'll be right back. 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
10: Welcome to the VIP section. I told y'all it's like that each and every Saturday. I'm in the building. HD's in the building. You in the building. Who's celebrating a birthday? I need somebody who's celebrating a birthday. Tap in. We still celebrating graduations and all of that. So I need y'all to tell somebody to tell somebody to tell somebody else that we's partying Saturday night. Jay Woods, HD, you in the building. Hit us up right now on Instagram at 105.3RNB. Let us know what you're celebrating. We got you. All right, let's get into it. It's 105.3. Y'all better make sure y'all tap in to Olympia D. She's giving away tickets to the concert. Yeah. Yeah, R&B, Raymond and Brian. Olympia D is giving away tickets and you can be in the building. Hell, I might listen and try to get some tickets to get in the building. Don't call me, I ain't got nothing to play. I love love. That's what we say. Let's keep partying, man. AZ, Jay Woods. Saturday night.
11: 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You know H.D.

0: 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You know, HD. That's just the first hour. Yeah, we still got another hour of this. So you better tell your friends, they better tap in. If you're going out tonight, we're your official pregame. If you're not going nowhere, we are your official party. But you're not just any party. You're VIP at this party. Welcome to the VIP section each and every Saturday night. 10 to midnight is going down. I'm in the building. Jay Woods, you know, my brother HD's here too. We'll be right back. We got that second hour. We're going to go absolutely crazy. Let's keep partying. Weekends of Woods is activated, baby. It's 105.3 R&B.
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4: It's hard to believe that 2026 is halfway over. It's startling that 6 months have passed already. When you were 10, it seemed like your teen years would never come. By the time you're a teenager, you just can't wait for 21. However, do you remember when 30 years old seemed to come right after 23? And then 40 and 30 years felt like they were only a couple years apart. Wow. And at 40, statistics say that your life is half over if you are blessed. At 50, some of us start having pains in parts of our bodies that we didn't even know we had. Then here comes 60, and everybody is saying yes, ma'am, or no, sir, to you. By your 70s, you become acutely aware that life is way too short, that time moves way too fast, and there definitely are no replays and no rewinds. So relish every second of every minute of every hour you are blessed to have, because time cannot be repeated.
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1: 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Sundays, 5 to 7, you know, 5 p.m. to 7 p.m. We just reset. Get you ready for Monday. Get you ready for the week. But in the meantime, we right in the thick of it. That's what they say. That's what the grown folks say, right? We in the thick of it. We about to turn you everywhere but loose. Saturday night, yours truly, Mr. J. Woods, my brother HD's in the building. Let's keep partying with you. It's the VIP section right here on 105.3 R&B. Hey. Shout out to all the New Yorkers, man. Y'all feeling real groovy, huh? Feeling real groovy, huh? Okay. I'm rocking with it. HD, J. Woods, you know the vibe. Saturday night, let's keep doing it.

0: 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Up in the right-hand corner, it's a bird that says, listen live. Click that. And we just friends. Huh. You say I'm just a friend. It's Saturday night. Let's keep partying. HDJ Woods. You know the vibes.
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0: R&B. The best throwbacks in today's R&B. Listen, we in the last 30. It's the fourth quarter. HD, you know what? For this, I need, let's make them dance. Let's make them dance. Let's make them, if they at the house, let's go ahead and make them, pull their hair in the ponytail, move the furniture out the way, kick them shoes off, and let's party at the house. If they going out tonight, let's go ahead and make them, you know, turn the music up a little bit, hurry up and get that good parking spot in front of the club or wherever they going and get to it. All right. The VIP section is going down. Jay Woods, HD, you know the vibes. It's 105.3 R&B. Hit me on Instagram right now at Mr. J Woods 1. That's MRJAYWOODS, the number one. Again, that's Mr. J Woods 1. Let me know who cooking. Where the cookout at? Who got something on the grill? I just need a burger and a hot dog. A burger and a hot dog. I'm pulling up like Cutting Pete. It's that cookout music right here. You know what I'm saying? Just call me when the sun go down, though. It's too damn hot. In the meantime, HD J Woods, you know the vibe. Saturday night, it's the VIP section. It's 105.3 R&B.

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2: It's the You Love R&B Tour. 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It's going down at the Route 29 Pavilion in Concord. 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

time I come in, I gotta set it, then I gotta go in, then I gotta get it, then I gotta blow in, then I gotta shut it. Any little thing and everything that he be doing, cause it doesn't matter, cause I'm gonna dead it, then I'm gonna murder everything and anything about a boom, about a bang. I gotta do a lot of things to make it clear to a couple niggas that I always win, and then I gotta get it again and again and again.

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What? 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

0: Hey, this is Gigi, and I get my throwbacks in today's R&B right here on 105.3. 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
1: So, I typed a text to a girl I used to see, saying that I...

With rear view mirrors, they dip as quick as they can. The atmosphere is now ripped. I'm so like a pip. I'm glad it's night. So the light from the sun would not burn me on my bum when I shoot the moon. High jump the broom like a preemie out the womb. My partner yelling too soon. Don't do it. Reconsider. Read some litter. Sure on the subject. You sure? You know we got your back like chiropractic. Tick, if that bitch do you dirty, we'll wipe her sodas in detergent. Now hurry, hurry, go on to the

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Charlotte. What's up? It's your girl, Brett Tattat, with the Ricky Smiley Morning Show and starting at 6 a.m. We on, baby. But right now, 105.3 is back with another set of the best throwbacks in today's R&B on 105.3 R&B.

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3: Good morning, Francine.
2: Today's topic, I love all your topics, but this one is called, Will I Outlive My Money?
3: Yes, that's our uncomfortable truth for today.
2: Are we avoiding the money conversations around will I outlive my money? These uncomfortable financial conversations we're having with women, with you. 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So we can still get superpowers in retirement, right?
3: We can still get superpowers in retirement, yes.
2: Okay.
3: Yes, because
2: you always say, build it, manage it, multiply it. And I'm like, Women are living longer. I don't know if women know this, but girl, you're going to outlive him probably, maybe. And if you do, what are the unique challenges you will face?
3: Yep. There is very likely that women will outlive men. And so the question that comes up all the time is, will my money last? That's the uncomfortable truth. And so we're going to tackle that one today. We're going to come up with some simple fix to that. And then we've got an action step for you.
2: Ooh, because we're not calling it homework, ladies. And we have to tell the men, you're our allies too.
3: You like men too.
2: What are some of the, almost every day you talk to some woman or women in groups, mm-hmm. that are near retiring. What's some of the things they're asking? Like, I guess when, because that's a biggie.
3: When, but the number one question that comes up, I get it almost every single day, is will I outlive my money, right? And what's interesting is that women don't always ask it directly. So it may come out like, can I retire? Based on I have this, I have that. Do you think I can retire? Or it may come out as, you know, will I be okay? Because sometimes when people think of how much do I need, that's relevant depending on your lifestyle. So the other question, the way it's asked, it all comes back to the same thing. Will I have enough? But it's sometimes, will I be okay? Will I be okay? Sometimes I get, you know, after we have that initial conversation and we go through some preliminary numbers and I get the look, the blank look, and they say, well, should I be planning on still working? And it's like a question mark, you know, should I be working? And then there's also a lot of the married ladies that may have two household incomes supporting. What happens if I lose my husband? Right?
2: Ooh.
3: How will that impact me having enough? Because maybe he makes more, maybe he contributes more to the household. And so if something happens to him, if he dies or gets sick, will I still be okay? Will I still have enough? Underneath every one of those questions is the same, what I call same underlying fear. And that fear is, what if money runs out before I do? And that's the fear.
2: Now, am I going to outlive my money? And honestly, that's a scary thought.
3: Yeah, it's a scary thought. Like I said, that's the uncomfortable truth, is that women should legitimately have a reason to question that. Because one, we live longer. Our lifespan is longer. Many of us retire alone. There are more women that are not married or widowed, so they retire alone. Many women spend years putting their children through school and take some time out, you know, from work. They support their spouses. their parents and the careers that they have in many cases dictate that they may not have made as much as their male counterpart. So other experienced divorce, that could have a factor on will your money be enough? Becoming the caregiver for maybe an elderly parent, that could impact whether you have enough, whether you'll be okay, whether you should still work. So all of those things affect our retirement readiness. When I ask a person, you know, hey, on a scale from 1 to 10, 1 being you totally don't feel you're ready at all, 10 being you feel like you're ready, you got enough and you're really pretty confident that you're good, where do you fall on that scale? And that's where, you know, if it's anything, when I say 7 or below, it's a legitimate conversation. Without sugarcoating it, if it's 7 or below, the reality of it is that we maybe are not quite ready for retirement. And maybe we won't have enough, mm-hmm. right? Because our gut tells us if we think we have enough. So, and that's the uncomfortable part, because you can say, well, you know, my 401k has X amount in it. I have a pension and my income is this. But when I ask that question and your gut tells you, yeah, I know I make $200,000 a year and I have X amount of my 401k, but on that scale from 1 to 10, I'm still a 5, right? That means that we know there's something we need to do. Right. There's something else that's lacking in our overall retirement readiness.
2: Yeah, when you said the numbers and people are like, well, I did my very best. I went without this. We didn't go on that vacation. I didn't buy the car. Man, you should be in grade schools and high schools talking about this. Because isn't that where we had a show about, you know, everything starts in childhood. You know?
3: Yeah. Yeah. We talked about our childhood, what I call myths or beliefs or limiting beliefs that may have stuck with us all the way through. That kind of comes into play here too. I don't want to say that it's not a fix for it. It is a fix for it, because women have spent decades taking care of everyone else's future and sometimes neglecting their own. I meet women all the time who can tell me exactly what their children need. They know what medications their parents take. They got all that down to a science. They know everybody else's financial situation. But again, when I ask that tough question, are you financially ready? Are you financially healthy? And how much income or how much money will you need in retirement? That's when the silence comes in,
2: mm-hmm.
3: the uncertainty, right? The right. uncertainty, and they just don't know. They don't know sometimes what that number needs to be or what that number is. That mm-hmm. sometimes is disturbing.
2: Yeah, because we've done other shows about inflation, you know, and that's gonna impact everything. So I'm glad you're teaching us, because nobody else taught us. And it's okay to learn in your double digits. It's perfectly okay, because you're not going to be judged at all. If you're just now tuning in, you're listening to Proactive Women Presents, the Uncomfortable Financial Conversations with Women. 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We told truths last week. You got to go back and listen to that. Because on YouTube, we're Proactive Women Podcast. And I'm glad you're here with that soft voice and tender loving care that you have. And sometimes you may need to hold our hand, but you give us the confidence at the end of the day that, girl, you can do this no matter what age you are.
3: Right. You can. And it's sometimes I let people know, again, it's no judgment. And I let people know that because nobody really taught us a lot of this. Some have been fortunate enough to grow up in an environment or around other strong women that did instill some of this financial confidence. Many of us did not. We were, you know, taught to be caregivers, but not necessarily taught how to ask for care when we need it, right? And care in multiple different ways, not just the physical care, but emotional care, and financial care, you know. So we were taught to be nurturers. We were taught to make sacrifices, but nobody really set us down and taught us how to build our retirement income. That was not one of those courses in school. And if you don't have a financial advisor or financial guide or financial coach, someone who's going to actually crunch the numbers with you, you may not be having those conversations now either, right? About how to actually build a retirement income that increases with time, keeps up with inflation, allows flexibility, and income that you can't outlive so that you don't have to worry about running out of money.
2: Right. Because we know firsthand, it's like, ooh, ouch, because all those guilty pleasures we had, we can't do them anymore. You know, fear just makes people get stuck. Let's just say it. It just stops you in your track and you just sit there. So without revealing names, what story can we share? Because everything's confidential with JP Financial Group.
3: Right, right. Yep, everything's confidential. It's no judgment. So yeah, fear, I say fear is expensive.
2: Oh,
3: fear can cost you a lot of money. Fear keeps people from investing because they're fearful they're going to lose money. Fear keeps people from planning because they're not sure of what the outcome is going to be. So the fear, a lot of times, limit your planning. Fear keeps people from asking questions because I don't want to seem like I'm stupid, or I don't want to seem like, you know, that's something I thought I should know. I don't want to be embarrassed asking a stupid question. Fear keeps people stuck where they are, fearful of making the wrong move, fearful of offending someone, fearful of over expressing yourself, maybe. So knowledge replaces that fear and creates options for us. Options. And so I'll share a story without revealing the names. I worked with a woman who was convinced she was never going to be able to retire. She was terrified. Every financial decision that she made was driven by fear. And, you know, we talked about this in another episode about memories of money. And I think you said that fear was one of yours because you're getting bullied, right? So it started out as fear that if I don't get this money to these kids, they're going to beat me up. But that fear went on into your later years. So in this lady's case, her childhood memory of money started with fear. And so she was fearful that she wasn't going to be able to retire. She kept postponing the retirement date. The older she would get, her body was telling her she was tired. She was ready for retirement, but she feared, so she postponed her retirement date. She postponed travel because I don't really have enough. I want to make sure I have enough for when I retire, then I'm going to travel. So she didn't travel. She postponed the travel. She was postponing life. And I said, you know what? Finally, we need to come to terms first with this fear deal. Because the fear of not doing these things to me is worse than the fear what the outcome is going to be if we don't sit down and start addressing this. So we started talking about having a plan and looking at her numbers to see what she needed to have for retirement. You know, how much do you need a month? What's your cash flow look like? What are your expenses? What are your debts? And then we looked at her income to see how much was coming in to determine if we had a positive discretionary money at the end of every month, or were we operating in the red? And when we went through this exercise, she was actually in much better shape than she thought. That was the incredible, amazing part. And that's usually the case. We're in better shape than we think. She had Social Security. She actually had a pension. It may have been small, but it still was a pension, which we love pensions because that gives us another source of income that's guaranteed. And she had savings because out of that fear of running out of money, she was saving, which was working for her. So together, we were able to create enough income to support her lifestyle, because she didn't have an extravagant lifestyle. She just, you know, a moderate one. For years, she had been carrying that anxiety. She didn't need to carry that anxiety. Not because she lacked money, but because she lacked clarity. Like I said, I love those stories when they end that way. But first, we had to kind of work through that fear.
2: That's powerful. Yeah. Wow. If you're just now tuning in, you got us. 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It's a beautiful site. It really is. It makes retirement look so much fun. Let's talk about the fix, because you helped her along.
3: Yeah.
2: You held her hand. I don't know if it was physically or spiritually, but you...
3: Yeah.
2: And that's the trust. You're a trusted source. You've already retired 300 families. Come on.
3: Yes. So we start out with the truth and then we move to the fix, right? Because first, before you can fix it, you got to come to reality of what the problem is, right? It's kind of like anything else. You can't fix it until you identify what the problem is, come to terms with it. So the biggest misconception women have about retirement is that there's this magical number that they have to reach. You hear, oh, I need $1 million, or I need $1.5 million, or I need $500,000. They think it's a magical number. You know, people hear those things and they start to panic because, well, I don't have $1 million, or I don't have $2 million. I only have $1 million. And I think I need to have $2 million because that was the number that they told me I needed to have. But retirement isn't about a lump sum. Retirement is really about replacing a paycheck. Because when you're working, you have a paycheck, whether you have it every 2 weeks, every month, or if you're self-employed, whenever you get paid, you have a paycheck. So in retirement, that paycheck goes away. So the whole idea is replacing a paycheck. So imagine you're still working every month, income comes in, bills still get paid because you have a paycheck that comes in retirement, life moves forward, retirement works exactly the same way. The question isn't how much money do I have? The question is how much income can my assets produce? Those are very different questions. So the fix is to focus not on this magical number, but focus on how much income I need for my retirement paycheck. How much income do I need to maintain the lifestyle that I want to maintain?
2: Mm-hmm. You help us, what is it? You help us shift our mindset because our point of view has changed, which means life's going to change.
3: Yes. Huge mindset shift. A woman, say for an example, with $400,000 and a smart income strategy, can actually be more successful than someone maybe with $1 million with no strategy.
2: Ooh, say that again. So, ding, ding, ding.
3: I know, right? So a lot of times I've seen people operate and be financially healthy on a $50,000 salary, whereas I've seen someone with a $250,000 salary living paycheck to paycheck. So the same is true when we start looking at the retirement portfolio. I've seen a $400,000 portfolio turn into a strategic income strategy that gives them income for life. And I've seen ladies come in with $1 million portfolio and they're literally pulling from that portfolio without a strategy, without an income plan, and they're in jeopardy of running out of money. So the focus has to change. So there's three places that we focus on. Number one is guaranteed income. And those are sources like Social Security, pensions, annuities when appropriate. Number two for your income is investments, your 401k, your IRA, your portfolio. And then number three is emergency reserves. Most women don't need perfect. They need predictable. And that's where planning comes in. So those three areas we focus on when we're talking about income.
2: Oh, I like it. You do make this simple. Okay, so let's do a quick reality check. What expenses surprise most retirees?
3: Reality check. The biggest one that people underestimate, underplan for, and is one of my personal pet peeves that I get real passionate about, and that's healthcare, particularly long-term care. If I were to say one area, especially for us ladies, is please don't underestimate long-term care. It's not if you're going to have a long-term care event, it's when. And you make for wonderful caregivers. You just care for everybody so wonderfully. But when it's time for you to be cared for, that's where we always fall short. We always fall short. So healthcare is a big one. Inflation, and we're all experiencing it at the gas tank. We're experiencing it in a grocery store. So inflation is definitely a big one, a reality check, because things will continue to go up. Home repairs. Who says that after you retire, nothing breaks down? Everything breaks down after we retire, right? So helping our adult children, that's another big one. And caring for aging parents. Those are the big ones.
2: And then it's like, did the kids that I birth, are they going to take care of me? I mean, these are all the questions that we ask. It's like, oh my God, what are they going to do? Are they going to let me sit in? Our society says, put them in a home, girl. You don't need to stay at home. Put them in a home. You don't have to see them. But I know we're talking about a serious issue, but these are real life situations. I know we've got about 5 more minutes. If you're just now tuning in, you're listening to Proactive Women Presents, the Uncomfortable Financial Conversations with Women. 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What should every woman do after listening today?
3: Yes, our action steps. So the whole idea is, let's talk about the truth. Let's talk about how we fix it. But most importantly, let's take action. Let's execute something. It could be one little small thing that you can do to move you closer to your goal. So I want every listener to answer three questions. What does retirement actually look like, feel like for me? Because it's different for everyone. Is it, you know, traveling? Is it, you know, staying home, watching Lifetime and eating bonbons? Whatever it is, what does retirement feel like, look like for you? Visualize it, write it down, wallow in it, you know, just really get into it. And the second question is, I want you to determine, where will my income come from? Where? Social Security, 401k, IRA, spouse, under the mattress, steal it, borrow it. Where is my income going to come from? Where is the income source that it's coming from? And then the third question is, what could derail my plan? What's the gotchas that could happen? What if I have a long-term care event? What if inflation continues to go up? What about taxes? Will my taxes be more? What if my spouse passes, if I'm married? So those are the three questions. That's your action. Take those questions and dive into them.
2: I love it. I love it. So, but as soon as we face the numbers, as sooner we can stop worrying and start planning. Right. Hello. Right. Yeah.
3: Yeah. Yeah. After listening, I want you to take action. And the action step that I want to invite you to do today is to get our financial guide. It's a guide designed for women who are planning for or looking into retirement. So when you text 704-412-2665, text guide to that number and you will get a complimentary retirement guide for women.
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2: And we want to thank you for joining us for another episode of the Uncomfortable Financial Conversations with Women. Next week, we got another uncomfortable truth for you. I love these shows, you know? You're not yelling at us that we didn't start
3: with. I try not to. I get a little excited sometimes when on certain topics, but I'm trying not to yell. Yeah. It's a gentle push, a gentle nudge.
2: Late. Yeah, it's ladylike. Oh, yes. I love it.
3: Yes.
2: And as we say at the end of every show,
3: pink is the new color of money.
2: Keep building it.
3: Keep managing it.
2: 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I'm your co-host, Fran Marie, and guess what? We're going to see you next time. We got some juicy topics coming up. Why are so many women putting their financial future last? Drop the mic, Joyce. Boom. Bye, guys.
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My name is Travis Crawford, and I think sometimes we forget it's perfectly reasonable for people to change their minds. 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Or maybe after you learn a bit more about something, those early opinions just don't hold up so well. 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And I won't change my mind on that. 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

0: Cece Winans, Todd Delaney. It's more than this. And well, there's more grace, more purpose, more opportunity, and more healing waiting for you in the week ahead. I'm Melanie, and this is Sunday Morning Inspiration on 105.3 R&B. And for the next few hours, we're going to flip that a little bit. We're going to give you the rhythm and the praise. And we want to thank you for making us part of your Sunday morning. Stay connected with me all week long. I'm on Instagram at Melanie Hu, the number one. And follow the station family at 105.3 R&B. Family, let's keep going. Got some great music ahead. 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
1: What stops people from getting a car? 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Like, nobody is doing that. Nobody's ever done that. And there's a reason. 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

0: Nia Allen and Major with new music. That's called Just You Wait. And yeah, that's a promise. I love that. Ezra 7:28 is our scripture of the week. Because the gracious hand of my God was on me, I took courage. And I love this verse because Ezra wasn't saying that he had all the answers and he wasn't saying that everything was easy. He was simply saying that God's hand was on his life. And because of that, he took courage. Sometimes we're waiting for confidence before we move. But of course, courage comes first, right? Courage says, I trust God even though I don't know everything, or I'll keep believing even while I'm waiting, or sometimes it is just a matter of doing it scared. So family, know this, if God's hand is on your life, you don't have to be fearless, you just have to be faithful. And so whatever you're believing God for this morning, remember this, the same God who guided you this far is not about to leave you hanging now. It's Sunday Morning Inspiration with Melanie on 105.3 R&P.
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1: 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All right. 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

0: And of course, congratulations to all the nominees. 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
1: 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And the P stands for praise.
2: And we leaving. I've got to put this declaration in the room because I don't want you leaving here doubting what God's saying. I want you to know if he said it has got to happen. I want you to sing this.

0: working on me. It's time for our thinking fast, and each week we fast from negative thoughts, the ones we all have. We place them with what God actually says about it. So this week we are fasting from the thought, I'll never change. And this is a thing, it's a lie that a lot of people carry and hold fast to. They even draw strength from it. Sometimes we feel like our growth is slow or transformation is gradual. Sometimes we're just holding fast to what feels comfortable. But here's what God says instead, that you are being transformed day by day. And the fact that you are aware of what needs to change is evidence that God is already working. And you say, well, maybe I'm not aware. Well, whatever it is you're holding on to that's not working, focus there. You are not who you used to be, and you're not yet who you're becoming. That's called growth. And so today we replace that with this thought, that God is still shaping me into who He created me to be. And that while you can reflect on and remember and refer to your past and your experience, don't get stuck there. Give yourself grace. Keep showing up. Keep trusting the process. And if you want to learn more about that, log it on to thinkingfast.org. I've got some music from PJ Morton on the way.
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5: 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But if the dealership is not checking credit, then what would stop you from getting a car? 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Will they burn us? Will they pay the car note? Like, what would happen? I had to understand the process and the thoughts behind this. Like, what are y'all doing? Like, nobody is doing that. Nobody's

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1: My name is Travis Crawford, and I think sometimes we forget it's perfectly reasonable for people to change their minds. 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
9: What are you trying to say, Yolanda? 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

0: Boy, and we are grateful for his mercy, and we are grateful that PJ Morton is coming to the Queen City. I'm super duper excited anytime PJ comes, and he is showing up at the Carolina Theater on August 12th, just days before the Stellar Awards week arrives in the city. So it's shaping up to be an incredible week for gospel music and for the community right here in Charlotte. And honestly, it's super exciting to see our city becoming a destination for these moments, or being reminded that we actually are and have been a destination for these moments. 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

0: That's Kimmy Jenkins reminding us of how our week's got to be in the flow, not forcing it, not striving it, not comparing it, just trusting God's timing and moving with His grace. I'm Melanie, and I'm so grateful that you spent your Sunday morning with me. 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Second of all, God is still working on you. And God's mercy is new every morning. And we're grateful for that. I'll see you next Sunday, family. Mwah!
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0: is 105.3 R&B, Charlotte's best throwbacks and today's R&B. I am Trey, honey, down on this Sunday fun day with barely a voice because I got three words. New York Knicks, baby. Yes, finally they win their first NBA championship in over 53 years. Y'all know that score. New York Knicks in 5 won 94-90 to the San Antonio Spurs. And man, was it a time. Shout out to New York. I'm from New York, from Brooklyn, and it's such a beautiful thing to see. I know they are going crazy. What was your thoughts on the game last night? Were you for the Knicks? Were you for the Spurs? Get at me. 980-485-1053. It's going to be a great show today, though. I got all your favorite music coming up, and of course, we're going to be opening up these phone lines real soon. 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

0: It's 105.3 R&B, Charlotte's Best Throwbacks, and today's R&B. I am Trey, heading down until 3 o'clock on this Sunday. Yes, I'm in the building. Also letting you know that Monday through Friday from 10 until 3 o'clock, you can win some Usher and Chris Brown tickets. You know they bring the R&B tour right here July 17th to the Bank of America Stadium in Olympia D. Each day is going to be giving you a keyword. Once you hear that keyword, make sure you put that in your phone. Text that to 71007. Again, Monday through Friday from 10 until 3, Olympia D is going to have a keyword. Once you hear it, text that to 71007. It's going to be a time. Make sure you are in the building. Coming up in less than 5 minutes, since we talked about Chris Brown, I got residuals coming up. I also got some D'Angelo for my ladies. Can't forget some Mariah Carey. And if you want a request, get at me, 980-485-1053, 105.3 R&B.
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0: we're getting you ready for Father's Day early. 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

0: 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Let's get it.
1: This is the Heartbreak Hotel. 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

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Did you get a chance to make it to our very own DaBaby for his Be More Grateful Festival? I heard it was a time, and if you was out there, I'm sure you had a time, and I'm sure you was hot. But shout out to the home team, DaBaby, bringing his festival right here back to the Queen City. And a few names were definitely out there, like Young Miami, of course, 50 Cent, Busta, to name a few. But hopefully you had a great time, man. 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So keep it locked right here for that. 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

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Celebrity Chef of Charlotte. 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

0: It's 105.3 RNB Olympia D. Today's the day. I've been telling you guys all about Bob's Discount Furniture. And guess what? We are down here at Bob's today at 9575 South Boulevard. And I'm in the showroom. I just got my little stuff, Bob. And of course, I am talking to the regional manager, Mr. Peter. And Peter, you were just telling me, what is the difference about Bob's from any other furniture store?
1: Bob's Discount Furniture is very different than other furniture stores because shopping at Bob's is more of an experience than a sales process. Right. When you come into Bob's, you feel relaxed. 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Our prices are everyday low price, no fake sales, no gimmicks, no any of that. 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
0: And that's the part that I love. And look, and if you got the kids with you, you guys can come over here because you actually have like a coffee stand with some treats. I was eyeballing the candy, and you know I'm a sugarhead. So talk to us about that as well.
1: So all of the Bob stores have a cafe in them. And it's something we've been doing that our founder, Bob Kaufman, started doing 38 years ago. Because we're not a new company. We're only new to North Carolina.
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0: I am Tradia, so holding down on this Sunday fun day at 105.3 R&B. Let's check in with our girl Olympia, who's down there at Bob's Discount Furniture. What's up, O?
1: 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And Peter, I've been wandering all around. I've had several of our winners come through, pick up their $100 gift cards. And, you know, the one thing I can say about Bob's, and I've been reading all about you guys, you guys definitely serve the community that you're in. And of course, you guys gave away $2,500 to a local organization. Can you talk to us about that?
2: Absolutely. When we come to a market, we truly believe in supporting the market and becoming part of the community. So actually, when we opened the Pineville store, we actually donated two $2,500 checks.
0: Wow.
2: One was actually to Pineville Elementary School. The other organization is called The Roof Above, that helps the unhoused have a place to sleep.
1: And you know what? That's the thing that I love. I'm very familiar with The Roof Above. Shout out to all of my people over there. You guys are doing an awesome job, and thank you guys so much for the work that you're doing in the community. And Peter, we cannot forget about you guys, because it takes donations like from Bob's Discount Furniture to make that work happen. So thank you to Bob's for making it happen, okay?
2: Thank you. Yeah. Thank you very much.
1: So make sure you come through and check us out. We are Bob's Discount Furniture. Let me tell you, I've been wandering around the store, seen a lot of things that I like. You guys know that I'm in interior design. I love to decorate. I love home decor. And they got everything you need, including a little cafe for the kids to come and enjoy themselves as well. So come check us out. Bob's Discount Furniture, 9575 South Boulevard, right off of 485, is right behind the Chick-fil-A. So come through, check us out. 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

0: 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I am Tradia. Let's tap in with Olympia D, who is out there at Bob's Discount Furniture. What's up, O?
1: 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Look, y'all, she took me all the way back, probably until about 2011, 2012. She showed me a picture that we took a long time ago. I'm like, girl, where you get that picture from? Tell everybody your name, Miss Lady.
2: My name is Stephanie Wright.
1: 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Tell me about your experience. 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
1: And tell me your name.
2: Walter Wright.
1: Walter Wright. And Walter, tell me, I saw you over there in that cafe. Did you enjoy it?
2: Yes, I
1: did. 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
1: Oh, ice cream and cookies. High five. 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Yes. Fellow sugarhead in the building. 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
1: 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We want good quality furniture, but we're not trying to pay a whole bunch of money for it. And that's why you need to come out here to Bob's Discount Furniture, 9575 South Boulevard. It's your girl Olympia D. We're out here broadcasting live until 3 p.m., so come through and check us out. 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
1: You and CeCe, the 49 of Pride. 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
0: 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Let's go get it!

0: You've been chilling out with your girl Trudy on this Sunday fun day. Before we leave, let's check in with Olympia D, who is wrapping up at Bob's Discount Furniture. What's up, O?
1: It's 105.3 RNB. Olympia D out here broadcasting live from Bob's Discount Furniture. Now, of course, we're about to wrap up here, but Bob's is open several days of the week. And actually, I'm talking to Peter, the regional manager. And Peter, what are your hours of operations here at Bob's Discount Furniture?
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1: All right, I love it. And you guys have a partnership with NASCAR. Talk to me about that partnership.
2: Yeah, specifically, we have a partnership with Joe Gibbs Racing and NASCAR Series driver Denny Hamlin. Mm-hmm. You know, actually, our Bob's NASCAR and Denny Hamlin will be here on July 2nd. Mm-hmm. Actually, he'll be signing autographs. Our car will be in the parking lot. So come on out and have a great time and meet our driver.
1: And when you're here, you got to make sure you come inside to see the showroom. You guys have some really trendy ideas. 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
1: That makes it very convenient, because now I don't have to worry about how I'm going to get the old furniture out. You guys are going to take it away for me.
2: Yes, it's a great service.
1: All right, and you can't forget about those adjustable bases for the bed too.
2: Right, exactly.
1: Yes. I'm telling you, this is where you need to come. And of course, you can't forget about that Bob's Cafe, 9575 South Boulevard, right off of 485 in the Carolina Pavilion. Come through, check us out. It's your girl Olympia D. We're broadcasting live right here on 105.3 RNB.
0: All right, I'll be back in the building next Sunday, holding you down for Sunday Fun Day. Let's be real friends on the gram at I Am Tradia, T-R-A-D-I-A, as well as 105.3 RNB. I'm out. 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
13: 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That's what everybody wanna know. That's what they asking.

0: Definitely. Some of our faces are a little shinier than others, but all of us here, nonetheless.
1: Jasmine has a new moisturizer, so, you know, it's a little shiny.
0: It's called Slick. We're going to start things off with what's trending. That's up at the LL.

0: Bingo.
1: Jasmine, what tell these good people what's trending.
2: Well, the Jesus Christ of Latter-day Saints. I'm sure you saw the story. Mad at the Pentagon because I guess they revised, you know, their the list of religions, and they did not list the Mormons as Christians, and they got all up in a tizzy about it. So much so that they had to redo the whole thing and just take away all of the, I guess.
1: You would think that a white supremacist would like the Mormon religion. I'm serious, because they're an American religion that was founded when America was at the height of racism.
3: Yep. Correct.
1: Yep. You would think that a racist would like a religion that was founded in a racist country at the country's most racist time.
4: A lot of slaughtering of the Native Americans at the time were done.
1: You know, like the fact
4: Utah
1: that,
4: and stuff. Yeah.
1: Yeah, the fact that black people could only go to heaven if they have a cosigner from a white dude is kind of like a rent-a-center.
2: Yeah. they were mad. Yeah. So mad that, you know, of course, Pete Hegseth said, okay. Let me just switch this up.
1: Look, we hate what you want. We hate them like you do.
2: Look, give them what you want.
1: Yep. Yeah. Anyway. So, you know, the Osmonds boycotted. Mitt Romney got mad.
2: Gladys. Now, she on tour. She's like, I don't care right now. I'll talk to you when I get back. Anyway, also trending, I found this very disturbing. Apparently, there's a thing, a trend in China called Natasha dolls. Have you seen this?
4: Oh, yeah, I saw that.
2: Where they take these, it's supposed to be a stress reliever. You know, like the stress reliever balls that you get that you squeeze whenever. I see this is going wrong.
1: Whenever my balls are squeezed, I feel nothing but stress.
2: This is going wrong. I stopped mid-sentence, and I'm going to pivot here.
4: Usually that relieves the stress, but go ahead.
2: I don't even want to finish this.
1: Yeah, why don't you put them in the ringer? That'll be even better.
3: That was the perfect layup, Jazz.
2: That's why I just said, you know what, why did I
1: So tell me about the squeezing balls for
3: dolls. Yeah, the dolly balls from China.
2: Anyway, they're soft, squeezable dolls. And apparently, it started out as, I guess, kind of like very small in terms of the number of people who are doing it. But now it has morphed into like this huge thing where everybody there is doing it. And now they even have websites that they actually not only use these dolls to relieve stress, but now they're actually doing it to real black
4: children. The dolls are depicted as black babies. They look like little black babies.
2: So they say they do, and they think it's funny. And so they have this it's one thing when it's an actual doll. It that's bad enough because the doll is black and it's a little tiny squishy thing. But it's worse now that you have entire websites that are devoted to showing people actually mistreating real black babies.
4: Like a little black Stretch Armstrong
2: doll.
4: Yeah,
2: like it's horrible. It's like, oh my God. Like,
1: you know, maybe that dude was right.
2: Time to boycott, no matter what part you're from.
3: What kind of doll? What's the name of the doll?
2: They're called Natasha dolls.
4: Oh, that's a Russian.
3: Well, it's just create some Suling dolls and get back at them.
2: Well, then there's that, June, and they have gone and get out this one. And that's what's trending.
3: We got a lot of stress.
4: Well, Suling is not a doll. She works down at the massage parlor.
2: You know, we all could just get in the car and move on.
4: She does relieve stress. I'm just
2: saying. Just...
3: Yes,
1: I would say if you're gonna go to the massage parlor, it's the one with the red hand. You have to go to the one.
2: It's like the
1: hot sign flashing at the.
2: I'm still trying to leave, but nobody's around.
4: You want special turnover? Yeah.
1: When you see the red hot sign hand in the window, it's kind of like
3: we finna
1: like
3: leave.
1: Come on, when Krispy Kreme.
4: Now let's get back in the car.
3: Yeah, come on.
2: It's the sound of the Jeep.
1: Yeah, it's closed.
2: It's the sound of police. It's
5: the sound of the
2: police. Yeah, I'm trying to get out of here.
3: Yeah, please. Oh, let's go.
1: Robert Kraft, what are you doing here?
2: Hey.
6: It's the D.L. 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
5: It's hard to believe that 2026 is halfway over. It's startling that 6 months have passed already. When you were 10, it seemed like your teen years would never come. By the time you're a teenager, you just can't wait for 21. However, do you remember when 30 years old seemed to come right after 23? And then 40 and 30 years felt like they were only a couple years apart. Wow. And at 40, statistics say that your life is half over if you are blessed. At 50, some of us start having pains in parts of our bodies that we didn't even know we had. Then here comes 60, and everybody is saying yes, ma'am, or no, sir, to you. By your 70s, you become acutely aware that life is way too short, that time moves way too fast, and there definitely are no replays and no rewinds. So relish every second of every minute of every hour you are blessed to have, because time cannot be repeated.
4: 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What's your reality?
6: What's your reality? What's your reality?

0: Number four of the top five New Year's resolutions that you'll never keep: retire from social media.
1: Do you know, I didn't post that much. After I did the thing about most brides have a groom, but Nicki Minaj had a groomer. After I did that.
0: Yeah, you should take a break after that. Yeah. Number three of the top five New Year's resolutions that you'll never keep: drink less alcohol or stop drinking altogether.
2: No.
0: Not even for dry January.
1: No, dry January is when I forget lotion. It's not when I... There was a a nutritionist on, or I don't know if he was a doctor or a scientist or something. He said, never warm rice up again.
0: Yeah.
3: I had some warmed up rice on some gumbo yesterday.
1: Yeah.
3: Are you crazy?
1: He said, yeah, never.
0: Well, they say you don't necessarily have to avoid doing it, but it's very risky because of the bacteria.
1: Well, it's risky to not finish it.
0: It is definitely risky not to
1: finish it. In my house, it was risky to not finish it.
3: Ain't no bacteria living through that microwave. You be all right.
0: Yeah, remember American Girl, how they used to always try to reflect society? Well, Mattel has its very first

0: Autistic Barbie doll. It is the latest in a line of collaborations that they've done, because remember the last one was a Barbie with type 1 diabetes. Remember that?
1: What is that?
0: There was a Barbie with drugs.
1: Well, how did they know that Barbie had type 1 diabetes? Was it toe missing?
0: I don't know.
1: Was it blind in one eye? What did it have?
2: With a little prosthetic.
3: It's the D.L. Hughley Show.

0: Time to present another diploma from DL School of Real Good Book Learning. Who is on the phone?
1: Evelyn Moore.
0: Evelyn Moore. I can tell by the way she talks. She's ambitious.
2: Oh, yes.
0: I can tell. She's erudite and smart. She knows what she's doing.
2: Like a lawyer.
0: She ain't playing at all. She should be teaching the class.
3: Oh! In other words, okay. Get to it.
0: Yeah, come on. With your little inferior GED. Evelyn, where you calling from, sweetie?
1: I am from the Big D in Michigan. Representing
0: We better get to it. Let's hurry up. Wait, man. My watch is missing. Oh, no, it isn't. It's still. So Evelyn, Skip, Cheetah, will you tell Evelyn, the rules, please?
4: Absolutely, Evelyn. What I'm going to do is give you a word that you're going to have to use in a sentence. After you attempt to use that word, Jasmine will use the word and DL will use the word in a sentence and we'll see who got it correct. Are you ready?
0: Yes, we will, Evelyn. You ready for me? Let's see. Let's see.
1: Ready.
4: All right, Evelyn. Today's word is statutory. Statutory. Okay. Please use statutory in a sentence.
0: Ooh.
1: I need DL to help me to get my statutory together.
0: As long as ain't nobody home, we can wear something out.
4: Jasmine, statutory.
3: Well, since my doctor's office is closed, I need to go down to the statutory to get myself checked out.
0: Oh, you can take a sis bath, same thing.
3: I know. I'm going to see what they're talking about over here.
4: DL, statutory.
0: My mood today is statutory.
4: Okay, all right. The definition for statutory is a small building or area where people can sit outside.
0: That's so dumb.
3: I had to go there to get checked out.
0: That's so dumb.
4: Probably the one by your pool. You know, it's a nice day. You're probably going to sit out by the pool by the statutory.
0: That's so dumb.
4: Look it up.
0: It's just a chair.
4: Statutory. A summer house, conservatory, or gazebo. Yeah. Or it can be a gazebo.
2: I'm using that every day.
4: Yes, absolutely.
3: That's why I had to go get checked out.
0: I think Evelyn won. I think Evelyn won.
4: Well, she's from Detroit. She's going to win anyway. You know, she's going to win anyway.
0: Right.
1: You better know it.
4: She's going to win or she's going to win.
0: I feel threatened on air. So what did she win?
4: Well, congratulations. We will send you an official diploma from DL School.
0: Yes.
4: Real good book learning. You can hang that on your wall and, you know, brag to people that you are a proud graduate.
1: I really will. I'll let them know. They already hear me on the radio when I be messing with you all.
0: Oh, see?
3: There you go.
0: Oh, more threats. It just won't stop with this woman. Jesus Christ. And you're the brightest one in the building right now. So thank you, Evelyn. Take care. Thank you, love. Okay, right. Baby. Bye-bye.
1: Bye-bye.
0: More of the DL You Can Show Wicked It is coming up, y'all. Hey. I love this city, man. You know what? It's a lot of stuff going on. White folk, I want y'all to stop going to other countries, all right? Stay here, damn it. I'm so tired of y'all getting kidnapped. Stay right here. Black folk, we don't leave the country. We go on to Mississippi. We want to leave the country. That's what we do. It's black people in Mississippi don't even know they're free yet. You're right. You better stop reading like that. What the hell are you talking about? Eh? No point taking black folk hostage because you ain't getting no damn money. You will just be practicing. We have your son. He will not come home unless we get $3 million. Well, put him on the phone. Look here, son. You know I don't get paid till the 15th. You know, my kids so bad, I know nobody. My mama won't even keep my kids. You know your kids is bad when your mama go, no, ain't no way in hell. If you drop that little hooker off, drop off some bail money. That's all I'm saying.
5: It's the D.L. Hughley Show.
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0: we spotlight some of the funniest comedians, some you know and some you don't today. Welcome to the stage, Dustin Nickerson.
1: I put on Looney Tunes for my kids recently. That was not aged well. All right, honey, let's meet this cast of characters. First off, we have a pig. His name's Porky. And his thing is he has a speech impediment. She goes, what? I go, yeah, he has a hard time communicating with his peers. And therefore, he has really low self-esteem. Okay, you don't like that? Well, check it out. There's this mouse, and he's Mexican. She goes, I don't get it. How's that funny? I go, how's that not funny? You heard what I said, right? Mexican mouse? Okay, you don't like that? Well, check it out. There's this skunk. She goes, what's he doing? I go, he holds women against their will. Yeah, they try and get away, but Pepe won't let him. And all the other characters, what they're doing is they're trying to kill one another. You know how in your shows they're all friends? They're not in these ones. They're trying to murder one another. There's this coyote who wants to kill this bird. There's this cat who wants to kill this other bird. Both that cat and that bird also have speech impediments, by the way. If you don't like any of that, here comes the headliner, the main character. You ready? See? There's this bunny. And there's this hunter, who, you guessed it, also has a speech impediment. There's like 8 disabilities. They're all hilarious. And this hunter wants to kill the bunny, except for when the bunny puts on women's clothes.
2: 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Hughley Show.
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18: 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We surrender all stress and doubts, all anxiety and worries, all misbeliefs and misinformation, all anger and hatred, all fears and trepidations, as well as all challenges and victories to your divine wisdom and infinite power. Please order my steps according to thy will and nestle my faith in your bosom for my ultimate protection from those who wish me ill. I love you, dear God, and I praise thy holy name. Hallelujah and amen.
19: 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But if the dealership is not checking credit, then what would stop you from getting a car? 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Will they burn us? Will they pay the car note? Like, what would happen? I had to understand the process and the thoughts behind this. Like, what are y'all doing? Like, nobody is doing that. 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

0: Now it's time for the streaming movie review with Alibo, the streaming hack warrior.
1: Hamne selami anani. Olamne say. Hamme, hamme, ham. Uh-oh. Dear, my home brother.
0: What's that, Alibo?
1: June is here. Father's Day is later this month. But dear, my home brother, did you know that June the 1st is the unofficial holiday of Deadbeat Father's Day?
0: Oh.
1: You know, deadbeat fathers are like an Uber driver who dropped us off and never came back. He is the guy that is there for conception, but tapped out before the first diaper. He's like a limited time offer that expired immediately after sex. He is the reason who's your daddy is a painful question instead of a fun one. I'm serious. Today's movie has nothing to do with deadbeat fathers, but it does involve the deadbeats. The movie is I Love Boosters, starring Kiki DePalma and Keith Stanfield. Now, in this movie, a group of shoplifters take aim at a cutthroat fashion maven by stealing her clothes and reselling them at a lower price. It is what they call fashion-forward philanthropy. The reason they are doing it is because the fashion maven is the one who stole the design from Kiki in the first place. Now, the fashion maven has effed around, and now she is finding out. I'm serious. You know, dear my own brother, I am a warrior. I never steal anything. I have never stole a woman's heart. They form an orderly line, and then they beg me to break them for them. Never stole money. Banks once offered me a loan, then paid me interest to take it. Once a man tried to pick my pocket just to feel what success felt like. Even time steals minutes from others just to give to me. I'm serious. This is a very funny movie. It's chaotic, colorful, and unhinged. Like if Ocean's 8 got pregnant by Ocean's 11 after doing a Molly in Vegas at a Gucci store. I'm serious. I give this movie 3.5 handbags and 1 booster bag. It's the bag that respects your hustle, but not the retail price. It lets you steal in style and look innocent on camera. Yeah, the booster bag. For when just looking turns into just leaving with it. I'm serious. This is Alibo, your hacking warrior, with the Stream Hacking Movie Review. Hamne selam nianane. Stay safe and healthy. Hamne, hamne, ham. Uh-oh.
0: 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Hughley Show Weekend Edition coming up. 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

0: it is just not Trump's appearance at Madison Square Garden is indicative of how he treats everything. It is his whole persona. It is the way he does everything. He didn't care how tariffs would affect people. He didn't care that there were more bankruptcies. He didn't care how it would affect farmers. He didn't care and does not care how the war affects everyday Americans. As a matter of fact, when is the last time you've heard Trump talk about anything other than his UFC stadium, a reflecting pool, rage tweeting every night, his Freedom 250 concert? When is the last time he said anything that addressed the concerns of the American citizen? He's never been concerned about it. And last night was indicative of just that. He didn't care that the thousands of fans that had set up around the Madison Square Garden that would have gotten to see the game were inconvenienced, or that the thousands coming in were inconvenienced. He didn't care that tickets were $10,000. He didn't care that the city had to grind to a stop. He got what he wanted, and he did what he did. Whether he's watching a game or talking about the economy or planning a war, he falls asleep. And then, on top of that, there is this notion about what's going on in California. Like, he thinks that some kind of way, everywhere that doesn't vote for him is voter fraud. He's taking ballots in Georgia and in Arizona. The truth of the matter is, California's never liked him in any election. He's never going to carry California. As a matter of fact, Los Angeles, he won 17%, and he's less popular now. They don't have to cheat, commit fraud. He is a very unpopular person in California, and he knows how unpopular he is because he's constantly antagonizing them. He's always trying to send troops there, or heavy ICE presence, or cutting funding. Even now, taking the buoys out of the water that monitor tsunamis. So you can't be both antagonistic toward a state and think that the fraud was committed. They do not like you, and they weren't going to like Spencer Pratt. He's a Temu version of you. Why would they like him? The only Spencer that Los Angeles is ever probably going to like is Chris Spencer. Why would we take a version of you? Why would we take a guy who's just like you? You endorsing him in L.A. is ridiculous. That would make it worse. And the same people, the very same people who voted for you were backing him. The very same people. The last time America listened to a bunch of podcasters and MAGA, the last time they did that, when they listened to them versus, and they picked you, an unqualified game show host of a qualified black woman, look at what we have right now. You really thought that the endorsement of Trump would matter in Los Angeles? Are you crazy? They don't like him in the city he's from, in New York. He got booed in New York. Why would they don't even like, they only like him where he's from. They don't like him in Los Angeles either. That's just the way it is. If you want to carry a vote, if you want to go somewhere and be lauded, go to Arkansas. Every time that'll work. You gave your endorsement to the Temu version of you, and he lost just like everybody else knew he would. Because your endorsements don't mean a damn thing in California, particularly in Los Angeles. Maybe Bakersfield, maybe Fresno, but L.A.? Stop it. Giving Spencer Pratt your endorsement was definitely not going to work in Los Angeles. It is like Beyonce said, this ain't Texas. That's a little note from the GED section.
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0: The question we're asking, ladies and gentlemen, there was a woman who confided in her best friend about her, one of her closest friend about her ex, and then now that close friend and that ex are dating. Do you think that that's appropriate? Do you think it's ever okay to date a close friend's ex?
1: I do not think it is okay for my friend to be my ex. Like, that is totally off limits. I don't care if it was back in elementary school. You cannot date my ex. It's off limits. I don't care. It's off limits. You cannot date your friend ex. And I wouldn't do that to them. Point blank, period.
2: I believe that, you know, yeah, you don't date somebody's ex-husband or boyfriend or something like that. Now, messing with them is a totally different thing, but dating them's not. I think that's disrespectful. Although you don't own that person once you're done with them, you still don't, you know, I think it's a matter of optics and respect.
3: I don't think it's ever a time that you should meet with the ex. I mean, you know, I'm sorry, date the ex. But I also have, I kind of thought about it like this. Maybe all that information that they're giving to the other friend, when they break up, then they can get with that other person. Because they know what to look for now. What the other person, what not to do, I guess, in the relationship. So I don't think you should date the other person.
4: It's never a good idea to date your ex. It's a broad code, and I know it's a sus code, that you don't do that kind of stuff. But I think, if I can't remember right, that Alicia Keys did that when she got with Swift Beatz, because he was with her friend. So I just don't agree with it. No, that's not the trend I'm taking. I'm old school. I'm in my 60s, so I got a broad code, and I always have had that from the time I was dating to now. It's just something you just don't do.
5: It's definitely not okay for you to date your girlfriend's or your boyfriend's ex. It's a code of conduct that it should be unspoken, but apparently some people need memos to say that it's not right. I've been in a situation myself similar to that, to the point now I'm not speaking to either party, the male or the female. That was a girlfriend of mine that is now dating an ex of mine, and I think they're talking about getting married, but I won't be there, I can promise you that. And I do wish them well if they should happen to have a lifelong relationship, but knowing both parties, I don't see longevity in either one of their unions.
6: That's why the statement, no new friends, applies. Don't make no new friends, because all they're going to do is try to introduce you to everybody that they friends with, so you can't talk to their friend. And same thing, vice versa, with guys. Guys do the same thing. They try to, oh, that's my ex. Hey, that's my old girl. That's going to be the one that I'm going to marry. So you are blocked off from everything that you could possibly ever talk to. No new friends.
0: The question we're asking, is it ever a woman confided in her best, one of her closest friends about her ex, and now her closest friend and her ex are dating? Do you think it's ever okay to date a close friend's ex? We're going to the phone.
3: I don't think that friends should date friends' exes. If it's 10 years, 20, 30, 40, 50, it's a whole world out there. You don't have to be so disgusting. I think it's a backstabbing, and I think it's just quite wicked and evil.
7: And no, if you got a girl that's messing around with the ex person, no, that means how much do I be looking at it all that time, being my friend that been looking at my woman? Like, no, go ahead on with it. Can't be my friend no more if you mess with my ex.
3: Anybody who does that, that's not a friend. And I think too often nowadays people throw that word friend around too loosely. Oftentimes it's just associates or close associates.
0: We got more of the D.L. Hughley Show. We're going to do this and coming up. Y'all hang on.
8: It's the D.L. 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

0: such a crazy feeling, though. I don't want to get too attached, but I feel like I already am. My mind's telling me one thing, but I guess I should listen to my heart. Right?
1: She's jazz. She's smart. It's the Jazzy Report on the D.L. Hughley Show.
2: The House passed a nearly $70 billion package to fund ICE for 3 years. The end result is the enactment of supercharged budgets for both agencies and the guarantee that they will be funded beyond Trump's presidency. 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
3: Yeah. Yeah. It's they're just running roughshod through whatever they want.
4: Yeah.
3: Do whatever they want.
2: They don't care.
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1: It's the D.L. 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
21: 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It's normally their credit. But if the dealership is not checking credit, then what would stop you from getting a car? You see, Planet Mitsubishi is running this experiment to see what would happen if we didn't check people's credit. Will they burn us? Will they pay the car note? Like, what would happen? I had to understand the process and the thoughts behind this. Like, what are y'all doing? Like, nobody is doing that.

0: I don't even know why people are mad at Bad Bunny, because we don't do nothing during the Super Bowl but eat. You ain't gonna hear a Spanish over a crunch of your nachos. Jason Whitlock, I remember he said, I'm gonna do everything in my power to stop Bad Bunny from performing. What power, fat? To you, the Super Bowl is what you have your cereal in. Yes. Sarah Palin, remember that? She could see, I could see Russia from my house.
1: From my house. Yeah.
0: She's one of the, she fell off quick, huh? That is a bimbo right
1: good
0: there.
1: Good for her.
0: I used to see her feel it. I used to see her at the gas station putting air in her head.
1: Oh And then one final thing, you know, it's,
0: we can't take
1: so,
0: anymore.
1: Okay, you got to take this. It's the Winter Olympics, right?
0: We're behind in the medal count. Right?
1: I think we're behind. Yeah.
0: Yeah, because if you want to win gold medals, you need black people. We don't mess around in the winter. We're good at sports. You learn how to do free at the park in the summer. I'm sure it's the two that can throw a javelin. The police just keep pulling over. What are you doing this year? I'm training for the Olympics.
1: Trying to win.
0: Sure you are. Get in the car. It is the D.L. Hughley Show, your 2026 edition in Minneapolis. I am not saying I cannot take credit for this, but I just have to, you know, keep you abreast of the fact that the minute I landed, ICE left. Not like when Don Lemon came, they took him to jail, but when I landed, they left.
2: It's the D.L. Hughley Show.

0: throwback joint of the weekend, Cameo Sparkle. So listen, if you are in San Jacinto, California, I will be there at the Sebobo Indian Casino. So make sure you come check me out if you take a notion. Jasmine, what do you got going on this weekend?
1: So my niece is in town. She's 15, and I don't have to tell you what kind of drama that is. But we're going to one of those VR events, you know, where you wear like the video reality thing and you choose the game. She wants to do, I think, Stranger Things. So it's going to be kind of fun.
0: Yeah, that goes without saying. That's pretty strange. Yeah, have a good time.
2: For a little change.
0: Skip my man Cheeto. What you got going on this weekend?
2: I know what I'm not going to do. I'm not going to hang out with Jasmine and her niece putting no virtual thing on and running around.
0: Hell no.
2: You ever see people have those virtuals on in the house and they forget and run into the wall and all that stuff? Man, that's just crazy. It's crazy.
0: Or a couple of drinks make you do it too. Yeah, it's not just virtual reality.
2: Yeah,
0: it's the bourbon reality too. Junior's Hand of the King, what you got going on this weekend?
3: Well, this weekend is just simple maxing and relaxing. We're just gonna be chilling around the house. Ain't going nowhere.
0: Oh, my friend, there's nothing simple about maxing and relaxing. You have to do that with vigor and strength and vitality.
3: Trust me,
0: I'm sure you'll do it.
3: Since I got to work on Saturday, I'm gonna do the best I can.
0: All right, ladies and gentlemen, we want to thank you for tuning in. It's the DL Weekly Show, Weekend Edition. See you on the other side. White folk and money, it's a good thing they have it because they can't handle it, man. White folk get nervous when a bill collector call, don't they? The bill collector's on the phone. What are we going to say? They done gave black folk caller ID now. First thing we do is run over and check the display, huh? Wait a minute, let that ring now. I ain't got no friends with no 800 numbers. That. You ever had a bill collector on your phone talking to you on your phone? Look, we have been as patient as we're gonna be. Now, when can we expect payment? You can expect payment anytime you want. Look here, why don't you pick a date? That way we'd be surprised together.
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0: R&B, the best throwbacks in today's R&B. Queen City, what's popping? Yours truly, Mr. J Woods, in the building on a Sunday. That good Sunday reset, you know, each and every Sunday, 5 p.m. to 7 p.m. We just have a good time. We set the mood, set the tone, clean the house, make sure the food is prepped. Kids is out of school, so FTK. And then in the meantime, we're going to party. We're going to have a good time, all right? Coming up, I got some Kalani. I want to do some SWV, some Victoria Monet. I want to do some birthday shout-outs. I want to do some requests. I just want to have a good time on this Sunday reset, Sunday fun day, whatever you want to call it. We here. It's 105.3 R&B.
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That's Daniel Caesar and her best part right there. Yours truly, Mr. J. Woods, in the building on Sunday Funday. My ladies is tapped in already. Hit me on Instagram right now at 105.3 RMB and, of course, at Mr. J. Woods 1. That's MRJAYWOODS, the number one, because you can get

Folded. Speaking of Kalani and Folded, you know, she's coming to the city real soon. She just dropped the tour dates. And, of course, Charlotte's on there. 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

0: Concord, Rock Hill, Statesville. It's DL saying thank you for making my show number one in the afternoon from 3 to 7. We are 105.3 R&B.
1: It's so cold, but I'm here to tell you, I got a strategy. We about to heat it up. Come on.

0: 105.3 R&B, the best throwbacks in today's R&B. That's the Victoria Monet, Let Me. Shout out to Victoria Monet. She's really just holding it down ever since her first joint came out. You know what I'm saying? Says she get it from her mama. We having a good time on this Sunday reset. Yours truly, Mr. J Woods, in the building, partying with you. I'm on Instagram still, too. So if you want to tap in and holler at me on Instagram, just get over to Instagram and hit Mr. J Woods 1. That's MRJAYWOODS, the number one. Click the follow button, slide in my messages, and let me know what you want to hear. I'm in for a few more minutes, so you better hurry up, all right? It's 105.3 R&B.
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2: 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Y'all better be there. 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

vibes. It's a Father's Day weekend next weekend, too, so we're going to have some fun with that. Make sure you hit me on Instagram at Mr. J Woods 1. That's MRJAYWOODS, the number one. Again, that's MRJAYWOODS, the number one. Mr. J Woods 1. Talk to me, holler at me, tap in with me. I got you. Click the follow button. In the meantime, be safe, be smart, be careful, and get to the money. I'll see y'all next weekend. Love y'all. It's 105.3 R&B.

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2: 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I seek forgiveness of any sins I may have committed, and I pray that I will not repeat bad decisions. I pray today for others, including myself, for all of us in need of your mercy and grace. 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We surrender all stress and doubts, all anxiety and worries, all misbeliefs and misinformation, all anger and hatred, all fears and trepidations, as well as all challenges and victories to your divine wisdom and infinite power. 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

0: You're listening to Love and R&B with KG Smooth. What's trending in R&B? Well, the movie Michael has dethroned Bohemian Rhapsody, becoming the highest grossing music biopic of all times. So shout out to them. It has done $932.2 million globally. So congratulations. Now, the film just arrived in Japan today, so that could push Michael definitely past the $1 billion mark globally. Also trending in R&B, congratulations to Chaka Khan, Kelly Rowland, and choreographer Fatima Robinson, who was honored this past weekend for the Billboard Black Women in Music event that was held on Friday in LA. And finally, trending in R&B, we're still celebrating Black Music Month, and tomorrow night for the Monday mini concert, we are going to feature the GOAT producer, Quincy Jones, the dude. So we've got four songs that were produced by Quincy Jones, if not one of his very own himself. So don't miss the Monday mini concert tomorrow night in the second hour of Love and R&B. And that's what's trending on Love and R&B.
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0: This is Love and R&B with KG Smooth. I saw this post. This lady explains the difference between relationships and partnerships.
1: Relationships are for broken people. Partnerships are for whole people. So relationships are built on codependent fulfillment. So I'm missing something critical in my life. I need attention. I need validation. I need somebody to help me pay my rent. And you need companionship, or you need somebody to stroke your ego, whatever it is that you're missing. And then we come together and try to fill those voids. The problem with that is life, well, existence itself is full of pain and suffering. And we don't like the reality of our existence. So what we try to do is control the other person so that they can make us feel comfortable. I'm missing something. You have what I need, and I need to control you so that you can continue to fulfill what I need and make me feel comfortable.
0: Coming up next hour at 33 After, I'm going to continue and play her definition of what a partnership looks like. This is Love and R&B.
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